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Chase Matthew is my Countdown co-host. Of course, you know him from his huge number one called Darlin'. Right now on the Countdown, word 15, Zach John King, Get to Drinkin'.

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1: We're counting down the week's top 30 according to Country Air Check. I'm Chase Matthew here with Lon Helton. Here's George Burge and Luke Bryan at number 10.

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0: That song spent a couple weeks at number one, now at number four. Jason Aldean, Don't Tell on Me.
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0: Morgan Wallen, his 22nd number one, Don't We? And there they are, the top 30 country hits in the USA as compiled by Country Air Check. We've been counting them down with Chase Matthew. And as we said, hit records mean you see the USA, and you got some dates there for us.
1: Yeah, man. We're going to be in Mentor, Ohio on August 11th, Wheatland, California on the 14th, Fresno, California on the 15th, and another one in San Diego on the 16th. And then the following weekend, we've got Charleston, West Virginia. Love it there. On the 21st, Cincinnati on the 22nd, Rhinebeck, New York on the 25th, Bossier City on the 27th, and Orange Beach, Alabama on the 29th. That's at the Wharf. I'm excited about
0: that. Oh, yeah,
1: one.
0: That's always a good one. Current hit, of course, Holding It Down, and the duet with Lauren Elena, All My Exes. Best luck with them. And as always, man, I enjoyed so much to have you in here and catching up and help me count down the hits.
1: Yeah, man. Thanks for having me, and I always dream of doing this. So thanks for the opportunity, man.
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3: It's 2010. Lady Gaga wore a dress made entirely of raw meat to the MTV Video Music Awards.
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3: Sandra Bullock also made headlines by accepting her Golden Raspberry Award for Worst Actress in Person for All About Steve, only to win the Academy Award for Best Actress the following night for The Blind Side.
5: You know what? It probably means more that both of them happened at the same time because it's the great equalizer. 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
0: And here we go, once again, strapped in the musical Wayback Machine that is Kyle Petty's Backed In Again Country Countdown, alongside the NASCAR legend, we're Charlie and Debbie. All right, the VMAs, the Met Gala. Look, you've been to a lot of these formal affairs. Have you ever been to an event that you looked around and either said to yourself or out loud, what the heck are they wearing?
7: Yeah, lots of events. Not just, you know, we've all seen photos of there was some movie star that wore a duck across her, like it was.
0: It was
7: duck
0: Bjork.
7: Dress.
0: She was a duck. Yeah,
7: yeah, duck, the duck dress and some of that stuff. And one of them wore meat. Who
0: well,
7: was
0: that's
7: that?
0: What yeah,
5: Lady Gaga.
7: Lady Gaga wore meat. Yeah. So you're looking at that. It's like, and I always want to say, I just want to walk up to them and say, and give them a copy of The Emperor's New Clothes. You know what I mean? You know he's naked. You know, there's no clothes on. Somebody needs to speak up and go ahead and say it. Somebody should have told you before you came out of the house. And, you know, every time I see people, whether it's at a NASCAR event I'm gone to or a big party or something, I make another commitment to someday run for president. And my campaign is going to be, I'm going to put a mirror in every house. A mirror in every house so people can see how stupid they look when they walk out the front door.
8: I think you could win on that. Well, I promise no one in this room is wearing meat right now as we begin our look back at the top 20 from this week in 2010. To start, David Nail told The Tennessean, I just knew that this was that song that I had been searching for. Being from a small town in southeast Missouri, all the imagery in the song was something that I could really relate to. Peaking this week at 20, here's Turning Home on Kyle Petty's Back Then Again Country Countdown with Charlie and Debbie.

0: spending another week at 19 this week in 2010 and on its way to a top five finish. That's Rodney Atkins and Farmer's Daughter on Kyle Petty's Back Then Again Country Countdown.
1: Charlie had the TV on over the weekend, and there was a replay of the end of the 1979 Daytona 500. As your dad was crossing the finish line, the announcer was describing how he spent much of 1978, quote-unquote, battered and in pain. At some point, all athletes play in pain. When was a time you looked at a driver climbing into the car and said, man, I can't believe he's able to do this?
2: I will say this, and this is, I do not mean this bad. Nobody plays in pain anymore.
1: Yeah.
2: You know what I mean?
1: Yeah.
2: I mean, it's just where we're at in the sport.
3: Right.
2: And it's where all sports are at, which is great. You know, my dad drove, started a race at Talladega with a helmet that was tied to the roof of the car, roll bar wise, and came across to the side roll bar and then down, and they hooked it to keep his neck in tension because he had broke his neck at Pocono the week before.
1: No.
2: And he run like 20 laps, and then they had a caution, and he got out, and another driver got in. But he was physically tied to the car to keep his neck in tension. Harry Gant at Darlington could not walk from the truck to his car. They picked him up. It took him a while to get him in the car. You had to go practice. He went out and rode around real slow, just so he had put down a lap, and had to go out and qualify, and I think he qualified second or third. He had 6 broke ribs, a dislocated shoulder, and he may have had a broke hand at that time. I don't know. He was beat all to pieces, man. So, and listen, I'm pretty decent friends with Herschel Walker, and Herschel tells a story about getting tackled on the sideline and rolling over to the bench, and when the trainers got to him, his shoulder was out of joint. And they popped it back in, and he went in 2 plays later. And it was just like, okay, let's go. And I don't know anybody that plays with that level of pain. But back then, back in the day, you did because you made a paycheck.
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0: Up one from 19 this week in 2010 is the title track from Gary Allen's Get Off on the Pain album. Number 18 on Kyle Petty's Back Then Again Country Countdown.

0: USA Today cited the lyric, "I don't know why my life sounds like a heartbroke country song," as setting the tone of the album, saying Gary Allen sides with long shots, dark horses, and lost causes, more apt to revel in their misery than celebrate their good fortune. That album's title cut, Get Off on the Pain, checks in at number 18.
1: Turn one is upon us this week in 2010, and on the other side, a song that uses an anvil as a musical instrument. As Kyle Petty's Backed In Again Country Countdown rolls on.
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0: On its way to becoming Easton Corbin's second consecutive number one, Roll With It rises from 16 to 13 this week in 2010 on Kyle Petty's Back Then Again Country Countdown.
1: As we're recording this show, I just saw a story on luxury hotel rooms in Monaco for the F1 Grand Prix. They're going for, wait for it, $442,000 a night. $442,000 a night. Now, I realize, look, this day and age is tour bus living. But what was the biggest bill you remember having for the family being on the road with you?
2: So I think for me, nothing. I think 18, I was stopped at McDonald's one time. That might have been the biggest bill we ever had on the road. Are you kidding me? I mean, I don't think we ever stayed in a place. When I was racing and we came along, I'm telling you, man, a $115 room a night was ridiculous. Ridiculous. You know what I mean? I mean, by God, you could get luxury for $38 a night. You know what I mean? and no minimum. You could... You know what I'm saying? You didn't have to rent it for 7 or 8 weeks. I can't imagine staying in a place. I mean, when we went to New York for the Waldorf and for the banquet and stuff, I think those rooms were $2,000, $1,500, $2,000 a night. And it was like, man, let's just catch the bus in. You know, we'll stay out of town.
1: We'll stay in New Jersey.
2: Yeah, there's no reason. We'll walk for $2,000, I'll tell you that. So, I mean, we just never stayed in places like that. Now, understand that Bristol, Tennessee is not Monaco. Okay, so let's make the separation there.
1: Yeah,
2: there.
1: The beachfront's totally different.
0: Well, songwriter Rhett Aiken said All Over Me is another one of those good time summer feeling songs about hot weather and it being time to get in the boat, grab your girl, and head to the lake or the river. This week in 2010, Josh

0: Kenny Chesney says that song is a perfect description of how I grew up and where I grew up. This week in 2010, the first single from Hemingway's Whiskey, Boys of Fall, is up to 13 to 11.
1: We've narrowed the field to 10 songs with a shot at taking country music's checkered flag this week. On the way, we'll hear from Luke Bryan, Blake Shelton, and Carrie Underwood. Plus, potentially a NASCAR driver's worst nightmare, courtesy of the Ask Kyle Anything mailbag, as Kyle Petty's Back Then Again Country Countdown continues the race for number one in 10 seconds.
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0: 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Lady Gaga wore a dress made entirely of raw meat to the MTV Video Music Awards.
3: The moral and ethical and political implication of that outfit was far beyond what most people think, which is ew.
0: Sandra Bullock also made headlines by accepting her Golden Raspberry Award for Worst Actress in Person for All About Steve, only to win the Academy Award for Best Actress the following night for The Blind Side.
4: You know what? It probably means more that both of them happened at the same time because it's the great equalizer. You know, nothing ever lets me get too full of myself.
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0: Holding on for dear life next to the NASCAR legend, we're Charlie and Debbie, kicking off our top 10 with the one and only top 10 solo hit for frequent Kenny Chesney collaborator Uncle Cracker. On its way to a peak position at number 6, this is Smile, number 10 this week in 2010 on Kyle Petty's Back Then Again Country Countdown with Charlie and Debbie.

0: After becoming Luke Bryan's first number one, this week in 2010, Rain Is a Good Thing continues its trip back down the chart, falling from 4 to 9.
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3: You can always reach out to the Ask Kyle Anything mailbag at backthenagain@goprn.com. This week, Patty in Mandeville, Louisiana writes, Kyle, every Sunday after church, my husband and I have breakfast at the same restaurant. He always orders biscuits and sausage gravy. I add parenthetically, no one on this show has a problem with
0: that. It's a wise choice.
3: Very good. And every Sunday, we have to do near NASCAR speed to get home because it's upset his stomach. Have you ever been in a race and wished there was a Bucky's out? Have you ever been in a race and wished there was a Bucky's on the track for a real unscheduled pit stop?
4: So I don't know. Have I ever told y'all this story? And maybe if I've told it on this show, I apologize, but I will tell it again. I'm in Nashville, Tennessee. And it's really hot. We're running at the fairgrounds. And we ate late that afternoon and had a chain hamburger. I will say that. That's all I'll say. And you know what? That hamburger came back to visit me about 200 laps into that race. And I'm in this car, and I'm, like, coughing and all this stuff. And thank goodness it was a time when you didn't wear full-face helmets. But my father, working for my father, he had gotten sick in a car a couple of times. And when you get sick in a race car, there's not a lot in the race car, but the floorboard can reach 300 degrees, 400 degrees. So anything you lay on the floor cooks. So once someone gets sick in a car, you don't just scrape it up. You have to grind it off with a grinder. Ugh. So that's what I envision in this car as I'm riding around Nashville, Tennessee. I'm thinking, if I get sick, I'm going to have to clean it up. So I slowed down, unzipped my uniform, threw up down my uniform and zipped my uniform back up and finished the race. So, yes, I didn't have biscuits and gravy. I have had an upset stomach, and I have been sick in a race car.
3: Just, I must ask.
4: Yes.
3: Once the race was over and you emerged from the car and you're surrounded by your beloved pit crew.
4: Yeah.
3: How does that go?
4: It didn't go. So here's what happened. As they stepped to the window, I said, bring a hose. Just bring a hose. Bring a hose. So I wet myself down and then got out and wet myself down more and just kept until it came out the leg holes at the bottom. So it was good. Dry cleaner will take out anything.
0: Well, it's a good dry cleaner. Can I just say, as a mom, that is my worst fear, to hear my child say, bring the hose.
4: Bring the hose. Bring the hose.
0: Oh, thanks, Patty, I think. Again, you can reach out anytime to Ask Kyle. That email address is backthenagain@goprn.com, or you can DM us on Instagram at KP Country Countdown.
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3: The third single from Need You Now elevates from 10 to 8 this week in 2010. This is Lady A and Our Kind of Love on Kyle Petty's Back Then Again Country Countdown. Here we go.

0: Lady A would be named the ACM and CMA Group of the Year and the CMA's Entertainer of the Year. This week in 2010, on its way to number one, Our Kind of Love checks in at number eight.
1: Another musical lap in the books, and that means we're getting closer and closer to number one. Up next, Billy Currington proclaims an everyman talent that he's pretty good at. As Kyle Petty's Backed In Again Country Countdown with Charlie and Debbie rolls on.
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0: not be good at digging holes, paving roads, climbing highline poles, working in banks, painting, fixing cars, mowing grass, working hard and cleaning windows, but Billy Currington is pretty good at drinking beer. 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
1: You've done a lot. What would people be surprised to find out that you're quote-unquote pretty good at?
2: I was pretty good at driving a race car.
0: Yeah, you were.
2: Not good, just pretty
1: just
2: good.
1: Just pretty good.
2: Just pretty good.
1: You know, so that would surprise them.
2: That would surprise them. That would surprise a lot of people. I was pretty good. You know what? Here's what I think. I am not, and I've said this before, I'll try anything, and I'm not going to say I'm going to be successful, but I'll try anything. And I like to play guitar, I did all this stuff, and yada, yada, yada. I think people would be surprised, and y'all are around me enough to know. I think you would be surprised. I'm pretty good at being by myself and not talking to people.
1: Yes.
2: You know what I mean? I am pretty good at that. I can just sit in a room for hours and hours and read a book or play my guitar by myself, not say a word, not do anything. I don't have to be around people. Now, when I'm around people, I'm talking all the time. That's the way it is. You know what I mean? And people are like, that guy's never shut up. You know what I mean? But I'm pretty good at shutting up. I will say that.
0: Well, it's because when you're by yourself, you don't have anyone to talk to, so you store it all up.
2: No. I talk to myself all the time. Yeah, that's a mistake. That's a misnomer.
0: Well, Lee Bryce recorded our number 6 song because its storyline reminded him of his own grandmother and grandfather who were married to each other for more than 50 years. Here's Love Like Crazy on Kyle Petty's Back Then Again Country Countdown with Charlie and Debbie. They called him crazy.

0: Ain't that crazy?
1: Kyle Petty's Back Then Again Country Countdown.

0: Blake must have agreed, though, as All About Tonight became the title cut of his 7th album and is number 5 this week in 2010 on Kyle Petty's Back Then Again Country Countdown with Charlie and Debbie.
1: A new survey posted by Global News reveals that 22% of people doze off at work on a weekly basis. Mm-hmm. Now, you've touched on a moment where your dad's crew chief accused the king of nodding off on the track. Now, I think we've all felt ourselves nodding off behind the wheel after a big meal, or maybe we've driven all day or at night. But can a NASCAR driver really start to nap during a race?
2: So listen, Dale accused my dad of doing it like at speed. That's the crazy part.
0: That's my question.
2: Yeah, that is the crazy part. No, I don't believe you can do it today. I don't know what my dad was doing. I would say that to be accused of that. But you know, it is incredibly common and always has been to run. 100 laps or run 50 laps and the rain comes and you're in the car and they put a car cover on it to keep it from getting wet. You just go to sleep. You don't even unstrap. You have your helmet on, you lean over, you go to sleep. They come and wake you up and say, okay, it's time to go again. And the next thing you know, within 10 minutes, you're running 150, 200 miles an hour again. So it's easy to go to sleep in a car. You know what I mean? It's nice and warm and cozy and nobody's talking to you and it's good. But at speed, no, I think that's Richard Petty's probably the only person I know that's ever been accused of that.
3: Number 4.
0: Falling from the top spot to number 4 this week in 2010 is the 3rd single from Carrie Underwood's Play On album. Here's Undo It on Kyle Petty's Back Then Again Country Countdown with Charlie and

0: according to Country Universe, Undo It is a short, sweet, and undeniably catchy song, which features both We Will Rock You drum riffs and twangy fiddle, as if those two things together are as natural as peanut butter and chocolate. This week in 2010, Carrie Underwood drops from 1 to 4.
1: We are flying into our final turn this week. Who gets that drive into country music's victory lane? The answer is next, as Kyle Petty's Back Then Again Country Countdown with Charlie and Debbie races to the finish.
2: When it comes to main

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0: Urban's version of I'm In is one off its number two peak this week in 2010, coming in at number three on Kyle Petty's Back Then Again Country Countdown with Charlie and Debbie.
1: When people ask me to describe you, one of the adjectives that I frequently use is fearless. I don't know if I've ever met anyone quicker to say I'm in to whatever than you. Now, that being said, what has been proposed that not even you, the ultimate I'll try anything once guy, could jump into with both feet?
2: So here's what I won't do, okay? So, I mean, we can go right now. We're just up the street from Carowinds, okay? And we go down and you say, hey, let's ride that ride. And I'm like, I'm out. I'm not riding rides. I don't get on rides, okay? So don't propose a ride. But the biggest, the one thing that I've been offered a million times and will not do, I am not bungee jumping. I am not, don't tie something around my ankles and push me off a bridge. You know what I mean?
0: Now, what is it about that that makes you draw the line?
1: Control.
2: Yeah, I think that, you know, what's your point? You're just going to bounce up and down, up and down. I mean, at least if you're, I've jumped out of airplanes, okay? And I've done the parachute things, I've done that, because there's an end result. You take off, you land. You know what I mean? I think every time, this is a Kyle Petty thing in his head. Every time I see somebody like on a bungee jump when they have them at the at the fair or at the, like Daytona used to have a thing and that people bungee, in my mind an image of a giant cat comes up slapping at me on the end of that rope. You know what I mean? It's just, I'm not going to be a cat toy. So I am not bungee jumping. End of conversation.
0: You don't want to be swatted. Okay. That's unusual, but fair. One away from its eventual destination at the top of the chart, the Zac Brown Band holds onto the number two spot for another week in 2010 with Free on Kyle Petty's Back Then Again Country Countdown with Charlie and Debbie. So we

0: There may not be a song that I think is better with the top down on the open road without a care in the world than that one. The Zac Brown Band, Free. Number two this week in 2010 on Kyle Petty's Back Then Again Country Countdown.
1: I was reading a story this morning about a bride in Tennessee that at her reception went for the viral video of jumping into a pool in her wedding dress. Unfortunately, she jumped in the deep end and no one told her that waterlogged wedding dresses would prove to be so heavy she almost drowned. Have you ever been present for a hey y'all watch this moment that went really wrong?
2: Kind of, maybe. And I say this because it's the same thing as jumping in. Have you ever, if you've ever been around pigs or hogs, like the mud in a pig lot or a hog pot, it gets kind of, it's a different kind of mud. I don't know how to describe it, especially from where I was from. And we had this kid and it was muddy. Let me just say it was really muddy. And the pigs were in this mud, man, and they were in this mud. And you could just see the tops of their backs, and I mean, they were down in this mud. So he's like, wonder how deep that is. So he decides that he's gonna jump in the mud. And he jumps in, and it's really only about mid-thigh deep for, a 12-year-old. It's not that deep. But the more he moves, the further he sinks, and he just starts going. And it's not, we don't have quicksand where we're from, but I don't know how deep this is going to be. So the other kid went back to the farm, or went back to the barn to get the tractor, because we couldn't get him, reach him and pull him out. And he got the rope, he gave it to the kid, pulled him out, and he pulled him out. The kid came out with just his t-shirt on. That's basically it, because his shoes and everything, his pants, everything stayed in. And we had to, he went home, and supposedly he was grounded for like ever because the shoes were new. But they were like work boots, but nothing came out. And that was like, let's see how deep it is. Next time, let's stick a stick in it. You know what I mean? Let's don't jump in. Yeah. But that's the same thing. Is he got down in it, and it was so, and the suction was so great, it just started pulling down. And at 12, 13 years old, we were scared to death.
1: So what were the pigs doing while he was sinking in?
2: I guess there's enough fat on a pig that they float good. They didn't care. They're just looking at this, what's this boy doing in here with us? You know what I mean? He ain't getting no bacon here.
0: Keeping with the risky behavior theme, Jared Neiman once explained that his voice was hoarse from recording the 8 vocal parts of our number one song. And he was unable to record the bass vocal. So he and a friend then visited a bar near the recording studio. Wait, once there, Neiman recalled several occasions where the bartender would serve him excessive doses of whiskey, resulting in Jared awakening in the morning after with an extremely low voice. Thus, the bartender was once again tasked with medicating Jared's vocal cords by serving Jack Daniels nonstop for approximately 6 hours that night. The next morning, Jared Neiman returned to the studio, recorded the bass vocals, and the rest is history. This week in 2010, Lover Lover is number one on Kyle Petty's Back Then Again Country Countdown with Charlie and Debbie.

0: good no more.
1: And there they are, the 20 biggest songs in country music for this week in 2010. 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
1: West Virginia Metro News, I'm Chris Lawrence. State lawmakers got a crash course in the capabilities of the Flock camera system during interim committee meetings at the Capitol Sunday. Lawmakers are considering legislation to limit the use of those capabilities. Alice Dare Whitney, a legislative counsel for the Institute of Justice, says those guardrails are sorely needed.
2: A tool can work and still be too powerful to be left ungoverned. We require warrants for wiretaps, not because wiretaps fail. We require them precisely because they succeed.
1: Kevin Kane is the government affairs director for Flock Safety and said Flock does not keep the collected data.
3: Although there may be a Flock camera capturing an image, Flock does not retain this data. It belongs to the communities. It belongs to our customers and law enforcement.
1: And Kane also said they have no problem with government regulating what can be done, and they are open about their ability to collect a remarkably large amount of data on everybody, which is precisely why the devices have drawn such heavy criticism. Also Sunday, lawmakers got a review of a performance audit done on the Department of Human Services. Christina Mullins, Deputy Secretary for Mental Health and Substance Use Disorder, talked about the high cost of out-of-state placements and urged modernization of the department's antiquated computer system. The State Public Service Commission will consider the purchase gas adjustment of 7% for Hope Gas. The adjustment reflects the cost the company has to pay for gas on the open market. 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
1: An Ohio man is dead and a woman hospitalized after a crash on I-77 in Wood County. Incident occurred about 1:15 Sunday afternoon on 77 North at the 180-mile marker. The vehicle rolled in the median after losing control. And a Buffalo woman is recovering from non-life-threatening injuries after her vehicle was struck by a train in Putnam County. State police say 55-year-old Misty Grady of Buffalo failed to yield to that train and hit it in the Cross Creek area. From the Metro News Anchor Desk, I'm Chris Lawrence.
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9: Here's the Metro News AccuWeather forecast. Today will be humid with a mix of clouds and sun, and there is a chance of a thunderstorm in the area this afternoon. The storms could bring heavy rainfall and strong wind gusts. The high will reach 85. Tonight will be mostly cloudy and humid with a few showers and a possible thunderstorm. Heavy downpours may be accompanied by damaging winds. The low will be around 67. For weather anytime, download the AccuWeather app. For Metro News, I'm meteorologist Joe Lundberg.
10: Well, a big old good morning to you. We're at 67 degrees. Not raining yet. I saw one pesky deer trying to mess me up this morning, but I was able to avoid it. Just keep your eyes peeled. I'm here to tell you. You know, I do this all the time, and then bang, I hit one. Was it 3-4 weeks ago? I don't know. It just comes right out in front of you, and there it is. It's over. Wasn't a thing I could do. That's just the way it goes sometime. But a lot of times, you can see them way ahead and slow down. And I appreciate the warning this morning I got from a car coming in, the lights flashing and all of that stuff. I slowed down. I knew that's what they meant. There's a deer ahead. Danger, danger, danger. No, I didn't see it, but I bet it was there. So, yeah, help each other. There you go. Gosh, I'm getting deep this morning on the Joe Danger Morning Show, brought to you by Bird's House of Donuts. Here's Chevy Silverado. Guy's name's Bailey Zimmerman. Got some Megan Maroney coming up next. Beautiful Things. Then we'll find out who's in the Dairy Queen Birthday Club and who won the cake from DQ.

0: He's not allergic to gluten. 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

11 minutes past 6 o'clock. It's Dairy Queen time. We're going to find out who won the cake from DQ. It just happens to be Braxton Haney. Braxton, I don't know if you knew that or not, but yeah, you did. The computer spat your name right out of there. There it is, Braxton. Congratulations. Dayton Miller, you're in the running for next week's cake because you're having a birthday today. Happy birthday. Kenneth Helmick is in there today, too, along with Layla Losh and Scott Birchfield. So happy birthday and everything. You've been sung to. My goodness, all you need now is a Dairy Queen birthday cake to celebrate. Get your birthday in at WDNEFM.com, would you? I'd appreciate that. Why? Here's Billy Currington.

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Yeah, you can sing if you want, but that song is over. Tanya Tucker, Texas When I Die, a classic brought to you by The Outhouse. Today's Agent Orange Awareness Day. Back during Vietnam, Agent Orange was used to deplete the foliage over the enemy's, forests, I guess. I can't think of the word. To deplete their hiding spots. But it affected not only U.S. soldiers and them, but the civilians alike. And it has cost a lot of people their lives because of Agent Orange. So we're just, guys and gals that were affected by that from Vietnam. Man, I'm telling you, I wish I could just snap my finger and make everything okay, but that just doesn't work that way. So let's put it that way. We're remembering you and the work you did and your sacrifice and saying thanks. It's also National

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3: Here's the Metro News AccuWeather forecast. Today will be humid with a mix of clouds and sun, and there is a chance of a thunderstorm in the area this afternoon. The storms could bring heavy rainfall and strong wind gusts. The high will reach 85. Tonight will be mostly cloudy and humid with a few showers and a possible thunderstorm. Heavy downpours may be accompanied by damaging winds. The low will be around 67. For weather anytime, download the AccuWeather app. For Metro News, I'm meteorologist Joe Lundberg.
4: Well, we're at 67 degrees right now. 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Then I'll tell you what's going on after that. We'll get into that a little bit later. We are going to play a little game called Steal Joe's Meal at 8:30 where you could win a whole dozen donuts from Bird's House of Donuts. Getting my Mondays and Fridays mixed up. But it is Monday morning, and that means we play Steal Joe's Meal for a dozen donuts from Bird's every single Monday morning. Thank you, Bird's, for putting up the donuts. 1980, here's Conway Twitty.

0: And say so.
1: Danny Shea on WDNE. And by the way, it's Agent Orange Awareness Day. I covered this a while ago. But servicemen and women who were affected by the Agent Orange they used in Vietnam, the chemical, that's what we're doing. We're remembering those guys and gals, those people, and celebrating their sacrifice. So that's what we're doing. And it just ties in with the Pledge of Allegiance. And that's what they did. They pledged. So, yeah, that's what's going on today. And it is pledge time. I got the kids from North Elementary School, the first graders, Mrs. Snyder's class, and we're ready to do that right now. I look forward to this part of the show every day. I love this. 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
9: Here's the Metro News AccuWeather forecast. Today will be humid with a mix of clouds and sun, and there is a chance of a thunderstorm in the area this afternoon. The storms could bring heavy rainfall and strong wind gusts. The high will reach 85. Tonight will be mostly cloudy and humid with a few showers and a possible thunderstorm. Heavy downpours may be accompanied by damaging winds. The low will be around 67. For weather anytime, download the AccuWeather app. For Metro News, I'm meteorologist Joe Lundberg.
2: Sitting here at 67 degrees at WTNE, getting my questions ready for Steel Joe's Meal. I got a couple of them ready. When I get the third one figured out, I'll give you some hints, because we're going to play for a dozen donuts from Bird's House of Donuts at 8:30. You'll have to answer two out of three of these right. And like I said, I'll give you a hint on each category if I can. We'll see what happens. I've got some good ones lined up so far. I've got two out of three. I need one more. And then we'll put you to the test at 8:30, see if you can take home donuts from Birds. Here's Ella Langley and Morgan Wallen. I Can't Love You Anymore. We're All to Myself. Dan and Shay's next.

Dan and Shay, I want you all to myself. Is that too much to ask? I don't think so. I got a birthday winner, a cake winner, as a matter of fact. Braxton Haney won the cake this week from the Dairy Queen Birthday Club. Thank you, Dairy Queen, for putting up the cakes. I've got birthdays going on today, too. That would be, let's see, there it is. Scotch Birchfield, happy birthday. Layla Losh, about broke out into song there. Happy birthday to you, too. And Kenneth Helmick, along with Dayton Miller. Well, all of you in the Dairy Queen birthday box. We'll see who wins the cake Monday morning. Could be anybody that's having a birthday this whole week. It's not just limited to them having birthdays today. It's everybody in the Dairy Queen Birthday Club who are having birthdays this very week. Get yours in. When your week rolls around, you're automatically entered to win. So happy birthday. And thank you from Dairy Queen on the Beverly Five Lane. Congratulations, Braxton Haney. Here's Tim McGraw and Catherine Dunn on this one.

0: 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If you have a big event coming up,
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0: WDNE 98.9 FM with Steve Warner on that one. That's a classic, of course, brought to you by the folks at the Outhouse. 722. I've got bluegrass all picked out for you. It's coming up at the bottom of the hour, thanks to the Randolph County Fair. I'll tell you more about the fair and the bluegrass here in just a little bit. It's Farmer's Almanac time right now, thanks, of course, to Liggett Supply. 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
2: 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Actor Antonio Banderas is celebrating a birthday, and in 1927, the Mount Rushmore Monument was formally dedicated. One of the year's best meteor showers takes place over the next few evenings. The Perseid meteor shower peaks tonight through the 12th. 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

WTND, She's More. That is Andy Griggs. It's Bluegrass Time, brought to you, of course, by the Randolph County Fair. It started yesterday, and today, no carnival yet at the fair. At 4-H Camp Pioneer, by the way. That's where it all takes place. 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And it actually starts at 5:30. That's what's going on at the Randolph County Fair. 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Again, it's all at 4-H Camp Pioneer in Beverly, West Virginia. Here's a song called Even Stronger. Sing if you want. There's no charge.

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5: Here's the Metro News AccuWeather forecast. Today will be humid with a mix of clouds and sun, and there is a chance of a thunderstorm in the area this afternoon. The storms could bring heavy rainfall and strong wind gusts. The high will reach 85. Tonight will be mostly cloudy and humid with a few showers and a possible thunderstorm. Heavy downpours may be accompanied by damaging winds. The low will be around 67. For weather anytime, download the AccuWeather app. For Metro News, I'm meteorologist Joe Lundberg.
6: Still at 67 degrees here, 98.9 WDNE. Coming up, just in case, Morgan Wallen's doing. We got some Ride, Ride, Ride. I'm liking that tune. George Burns and Luke Bryan. Right now, it's Jordan Davis. Turn this truck around on WDNE 98.9 FM.

0: 7:48 in the morning with me, Joe DJ, your professional yet humble radio DJ voice. Good stuff right there, I think. I like that one. Ride, ride, ride. George Burge and Luke Bryan on that one. High school football just around the corner. Not this Friday, but the following Friday, August 28th, it all starts. 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And Philip Barber, you're on 1240 AM and 99.9 FM. It all starts Friday, the 28th of this month, just around the corner.
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1: With the Metro News Minute, I'm Chris Lawrence. Tucker County emergency crews responded to a report of a serious injury in an incident at the Pendleton Point Overlook at Blackwater Falls State Park. It happened about 3:10 Sunday afternoon. Indications are an individual slipped and fell over the cliff. No further information released. In Hampshire County, a tragic weekend when a Saturday morning crash claimed the life of a 10-year-old child. Deputies say the child died and other children were seriously hurt in the crash at the intersection of Routes 29 and 127 at Slainsville. An investigation continues. Authorities say the victims were from out of state. And the West Virginia Academy Charter School in Morgantown is ready to welcome back students today. Holly Honeycutt is the chief operating officer and says they're ready to accept new students as well.
2: We have students in pre-K through 12th grade. We had our very first graduating class in June. So come tour the school. We have open spots in all of our grades, and we're ready to welcome you all through the doors.
1: With a Metro News Minute, I'm Chris Lawrence.
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4: Here's the Metro News AccuWeather forecast. Today will be humid with a mix of clouds and sun, and there is a chance of a thunderstorm in the area this afternoon. The storms could bring heavy rainfall and strong wind gusts. The high will reach 85. Tonight will be mostly cloudy and humid with a few showers and a possible thunderstorm. Heavy downpours may be accompanied by damaging winds. The low will be around 67. For weather anytime, download the AccuWeather app. For Metro News, I'm meteorologist Joe Lundberg.
5: Couple of minutes past 8 o'clock, in case you're lost in chime there. Taylor Swift up next. Oh, by the way, it's 67 degrees, if you must know. Got some bad weather, possibly some bad weather on the way. If you didn't catch all that, maybe some thunderstorms with winds, damaging winds, he said, at that and all that. So just thought I'd remind you, let you know. I knew it. I knew you, the name of this one. Here's Taylor Swift.

You'll have that. Kane Brown and Lose It on WDNE. I got a brand new winner of a cake from DQ this week. And like we do every Monday morning, Dairy Queen provides a cake. They do. Seriously. If I can find the name, I'm stalling for time. There it is. I lost it. Braxton Haney. Happy birthday, Braxton. You won. It's all yours, the frozen ice cream cake from Dairy Queen on the Beverly Five Lane. We got people having birthdays this very day. And it just, let's see, I got four of them, if I'm not mistaken. There it is, Dayton Miller, Kenneth Helmick, Layla Losh, and Scott Birchfield. See there? They're all in there. And if you're having a birthday today, I should be mentioning your name and wishing you a happy birthday. And if I'm not, well, I guess it's not too late. You can get your birthday in at WDNEFM.com this week. Anybody having a birthday this week? They're in the running to win that cake next Monday morning. So get it in there, WDNEFM.com. In the meantime, while you're doing that, here's some Boots Off, John Vardy.

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1: Well, I wouldn't call him bad. Well, yeah, I would. 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

0: 98.9 WDNE, Bailey Zimmerman on that one, that Chevy Silverado. You ready for it? It's time to play for a dozen donuts from Bird's House of Donuts in downtown Elkins. You be the first caller. You're going to get on the air with me and answer two out of three trivia questions. 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
0: With me on the phone, David Canfield. Good morning, buddy.
2: Good morning.
0: Well, you're always chipper. I hate that about you.
2: I'm so happy I can just hardly stand it.
0: I know, man. But I'm just kidding. We all need to be more like that. That's a fact.
2: Exactly.
0: Well, I got three questions, man. And the idea here is we want to let you win a whole dozen donuts from Bird's House of Donuts. I don't want to let you. You're going to have to earn it, all right?
2: Oh, I'm going to try. I didn't get any extra, this morning from you, so any hints. So I'm just going to have to guess through it.
0: I didn't give any. You're absolutely right. I forgot to give hints. I apologize.
2: Oh, ha-ha.
0: So I'll give you a free strike on that one. All right, three questions, two out of three right for a dozen donuts for Bird's. Dave Canfield on the line with me right now. In which year did the Ultimate Fighting Championships begin? What year was that? Was it 1993, 2000, or 2010?
2: The UFC, is that right? Is that what you're saying?
0: Yeah.
2: United Fighting Champion.
0: Ultimate.
2: I'm going to go with
0: Ultimate.
2: 1993.
0: You should
2: try that.
0: Absolutely right.
2: Oh, yeah. I see. That was a guess.
0: Well, that's what counts, right? I don't care how you arrive at the right answer, unless you're looking it up online.
2: Well, no, I didn't have any hints. I can't do that.
0: All right. Good enough. That counts anyway. Well, here you go. Question number two. Which actor played Matt Dillon on Gunsmoke? Was it Clark Gable, James Arness, or Jimmy Stewart?
2: James Arness.
0: Absolutely.
2: Now, I'm old enough that I used to watch it.
0: Me too. Remember when it came on once a week?
2: Yes.
0: And you had to wait a whole week for the next episode.
2: Yeah, I'd be sitting in front of the TV waiting.
0: You know, kids these days, they just binge watch stuff on, online. So they're not...
2: Oh, I know. They got their phones they can't get away from and all that.
0: Well, it's just not the way it used to be. We used to, like I said, you had to wait a whole week for the next episode. Disney
2: exactly.
0: was the same way. Walt Disney.
2: And we played outside.
0: Yes, we did, with a hose and all that stuff.
2: Yeah.
0: Rode bikes
2: right out
0: with
2: a hose.
0: Rode bikes with no helmets. We survived.
2: Yep. Yes, let's
0: do this one just for fun. Which animal typically dies of starvation in the wild after its teeth wear completely out? Is it the gorilla, the elephant, or whales?
2: Wow. That'd be one of them guesses. I would think whales?
0: No, it's actually the elephant.
2: Oh, wow.
0: Yeah,
2: see, I was trying to guess my way through.
0: That's all right. It's just a terrible way to die, I think. But anyway.
2: Yeah, it is.
0: Got
2: for starvation,
0: that on
2: it is. Definitely.
0: That's what happens to them. They can't eat anymore.
2: Wow.
0: All right. Well, you got yourself a dozen donuts from Bird's just for being smart, Dave Canty.
2: Hey, I learned something new, too.
0: This is the moment of learning here on the radio.
2: Yes, it is.
0: All right. Well, you hang on, bud.
2: All right, buddy.
0: Thank you. David Canfield, a winner of a dozen donuts from Bird's House of Donuts. We'll do it again next Monday. Let's get into sports while I get his address and stuff. 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
1: Metro News Sports, good morning. I'm Daniel Woods. The West Virginia football team enters the second week of fall camp looking to make progress that head coach Rich Rodriguez says is needed in the early preseason. The Mountaineer offensive line is a big focus this year, and Rodriguez believes they've made big improvements in the offseason.
2: We went from guys that really didn't have any linemen that had started college before to having seven or eight guys that have actually started in college football, and then a couple guys returning here. And Trick's done a great job. I think he's one of the best at what he does, and I like where we're at.
1: Week two of camp begins today for the Marshall football team, and head coach Tony Gibson wants to see more of his best players going head-to-head. He says this is the time of year to find out who he can count on.
3: Iron sharpens iron. I want these guys as much as we can, because once we get into the season, it's a lot of scout teamwork, just planning for your opponents and doing different things. But right now, it's all about how good can we get and how can we build our depth. So I really like it when we're one-on-ones and twos versus twos and let these guys compete a little bit.
1: Both teams are building towards their week one openers. The Mountaineers at home against Coastal Carolina, the Thundering Herd on the road at Penn State. Washington Commanders left tackle Laremy Tunsil is expected to miss a significant portion of the regular season with a torn tricep suffered in practice Saturday. The injury requires surgery with a recovery time that could reach up to 7 months. The five-time Pro Bowler started all 14 games he appeared in for Washington last season. 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For 40 years, the voice of West Virginia.
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1: 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Head coach Nick Booth says 2025 was a good step, but he still wants more.
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2: Here's the Metro News AccuWeather forecast. Today will be humid with a mix of clouds and sun, and there is a chance of a thunderstorm in the area this afternoon. The storms could bring heavy rainfall and strong wind gusts. The high will reach 85. Tonight will be mostly cloudy and humid with a few showers and a possible thunderstorm. Heavy downpours may be accompanied by damaging winds. The low will be around 67. For weather anytime, download the AccuWeather app. For Metro News, I'm meteorologist Joe Lundberg.
3: Hey, it's 8:43. I'm right. I thought I was wrong, but I was wrong. 69 whole degrees here at WDNE. What a beautiful morning. Well, of course, now I'm talking about inside the studio. I can't see outside. I don't have a window. A little cubicle here thing going on. It might be raining for all I know. I don't think it is, though. I was out there about 5 or 6 minutes ago. Getting a cup of coffee, and I didn't see any rain. Could happen, though. As a matter of fact, if you didn't listen to the guy, he was saying we could see some severe storms out of this, damaging winds and all that. So keep your eye on the weather today. Russell Dickerson, Happened to Me, with some Don Williams, Love's on a Roll. We'll get to that, a classic brought to you by The Outhouse.

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1: With the Metro News Minute, I'm Chris Lawrence. Lawmakers are learning more about Flock security cameras and the concerns people have with them. During Sunday's interim meetings, one committee got a full presentation on the cameras, their capabilities, and the concerns about how much data is collected. Kevin Kane is Government Affairs Director for Flock Safety and says they're okay with legislation to regulate the devices.
2: Really what we're talking about is providing communities with, number one, ownership over their own data, control over how it's used, and policies that ensure that their community is utilizing this technology in a way that reflects their values.
1: And Alasdair Whitney is legislative counsel for the Institute of Justice and saying currently law enforcement has total control of Flock and its data.
3: Today it is left entirely to local departments and their vendors to decide how West Virginia's data is shared, with whom, and on what terms.
1: And lawmakers had a lot of questions about the devices and that data and how it's stored and shared. With the Metro News Minute, I'm Chris Lawrence.
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3: Here's the Metro News AccuWeather forecast. Today will be humid with a mix of clouds and sun, and there is a chance of a thunderstorm in the area this afternoon. The storms could bring heavy rainfall and strong winds.

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3: With this Metro News Minute, I'm Jeff Jenkins. Day two of state legislature's interim committee meetings begin this hour at the state capitol. First up this morning, discussion on the state's finances and updates from the state transportation secretary, Stephen Rumbaugh, and state health secretary, Dr. Arvind Singh. A top official with the State Department of Human Services says the state's going to have to live with a $300 million PATH system that tracks a number of programs in the agency, including care for foster kids. Deputy Secretary Christina Mullins telling lawmakers Sunday it would cost too much to start over. Read more at WVMetroNews.com. Sentencing set for next hour. Montague County Circuit Court in the murder case of Joseph Navarra. He was convicted earlier this year. In the 2024 death of former girlfriend Kimberly Osborne, Navarra faces life without mercy. School districts across the state readying for the new school year. Campbell County Schools, one of the earliest to start. That's set for Wednesday. In other counties, teachers reporting this week. With this Metro News Minute, I'm Jeff Jenkins.

saw the old man's face. Front page obituary, he was a millionaire. He left his fortune to some guy he barely knew. His kids were mad as hell.

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3: Here's the Metro News AccuWeather forecast. Today will be humid with a mix of clouds and sun, and there is a chance of a thunderstorm in the area this afternoon. The storms could bring heavy rainfall and strong wind gusts. The high will reach 85. Tonight will be mostly cloudy and humid with a few showers and a possible thunderstorm. Heavy downpours may be accompanied by damaging winds. The low will be around 67. For weather anytime, download the AccuWeather app. For Metro News, I'm meteorologist Joe Lundberg.

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eyes, waving out the window as he passes them by. 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

2-2 to Parker. 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
2: With this Metro News Minute, I'm Jeff Jenkins. Colonel Robert Kincaid is now leading the West Virginia Army National Guard. There was a change of command ceremony back on Saturday in Charleston. Kincaid has served for more than three decades.
3: My country calling me up to go over to the Middle East or any of the places I've been in 32 years. Whatever position I've been put into as I move through the ranks, I've just embraced it.
2: Kincaid says the West Virginia Guard will continue to do what it does. A couple of fatal wrecks from over the week, and a 10-year-old child died in a one-car crash near Slanesville in Hampshire County early Saturday morning. And an Ohio man identified as 57-year-old Michael Todd Walker of Carrollton, Ohio, died Sunday afternoon. He was a passenger in a crash on I-77 in Wood County. Meteorologists say there'll be the chance for severe weather later today in West Virginia, the start of what looks to be a very active weather week in the Mountain State. With this Metro News Minute, I'm Jeff Jenkins.

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2: Here's the Metro News AccuWeather forecast. In the afternoon, expect a mix of clouds and sun with a chance of a thunderstorm in the vicinity. These storms may result in heavy rain, leading to possible flooding and strong winds that could cause damage. The high will reach 86 degrees. Tonight will be mostly cloudy, warm, and muggy with a few showers and the possibility of a thunderstorm. Heavy downpours could bring along damaging winds. The low will be around 69 degrees. For weather anytime, download the AccuWeather app. For Metro News, I'm meteorologist Joe Lundberg.

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3: Here's the Metro News AccuWeather forecast. In the afternoon, expect a mix of clouds and sun with a chance of a thunderstorm in the vicinity. These storms may result in heavy rain, leading to possible flooding and strong winds that could cause damage. The high will reach 86 degrees. Tonight will be mostly cloudy, warm, and muggy with a few showers and the possibility of a thunderstorm. Heavy downpours could bring along damaging winds. The low will be around 69 degrees. For weather anytime, download the AccuWeather app. For Metro News, I'm meteorologist Joe Lundberg.

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2: With this Metro News Minute, I'm Jeff Jenkins. Life in prison with no chance for parole. The sentence today for Morgantown resident Joseph Navarra. He was convicted earlier this year in the 2024 death of former girlfriend Kimberly Osborne. A jury convicted him of first-degree murder. Did not recommend mercy. He got the max today. 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House of Delegates Democrats holding a news conference today at the Capitol, concerned about public education funding and more schools closing or expected to close. Governor Patrick Morrissey's office began discussing Sunday a plan in general terms to change the state school aid funding formula. Kanawha County Delegate Mike Pushkin saying today he wasn't impressed.
3: All we got were some platitudes. We got some philosophizing, some pontification.
2: The Democrats say the funding is a crisis situation. Motors on Interstate 79 in Braxton County running into problems earlier today when a wide load truck took out a power line and some phone lines. The road was closed for a while. It's since reopened. With this Metro News Minute, I'm Jeff Jenkins.
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5: Here's the Metro News AccuWeather forecast. In the afternoon, expect a mix of clouds and sun with a chance of a thunderstorm in the vicinity. These storms may result in heavy rain, leading to possible flooding and strong winds that could cause damage. The high will reach 86 degrees. Tonight will be mostly cloudy, warm, and muggy with a few showers and the possibility of a thunderstorm. Heavy downpours could bring along damaging winds. The low will be around 69 degrees. For weather anytime, download the AccuWeather app. For Metro News, I'm meteorologist Joe Lundberg.
1: And thank you very much, and good Monday afternoon. Johnny checking in. It's time for the afternoon drive. We're going to be right here till 7 o'clock, cranking the country. We got to head you to Nashville in about 15. Take a look at that country news now. Sports at the bottom of the hour, all thanks to Seneca Designs. And I've got you a classic country cut, all powered by the Outhouse. Right now, it's Kane Brown. It's Woman. And we are cranking the country, 98.9 FM. Good Monday afternoon, and thank you so much for making us a part of what you do.

It's Parker McCollum, and it is today's best at your absolute all-time favorites. Keeping that country music in motion, it's Zach John King, and get to drinking.

Martina McBride. And this one's for the girls. Top of this Monday afternoon, August the 10th it is, and we're getting ready for the Randolph County Fair. We're going to be out this week. Now, Wednesday, Joe Danger is going to be on site, and it's family fun night. So stop by 6 to 9 o'clock at 6:30. We've got a pet show at the outdoor stage. At 7 o'clock, you can head over to the Upper Middle Hillside Arena for the Kids Cart Extravaganza and sing your heart out at karaoke from 7 to 9 on the outdoor stage. Joe Danger going to be set up from 5 until 7 o'clock broadcasting live, and we invite you to come out and be a part of it. So, yes, it's Harvest Nights and Carnival Lights all weekend long, or all week long at the Randolph County Fair. And once again, Wednesday is Family Fun Night. Thursday is Senior Day, and we're going to be there as well. Camp Pioneer, 10 to 2, or 10 to 4. We're going to be there from 10 until 2, but the event is from 10 until 4. It's at Hammer Hall, and we hope to see you at Senior Day Thursday at the Randolph County Fair. We're going to be talking about the WVRC Media Cares for Kids Radiothon and how you can be

0: 98.9 FM. It's Hardy and MacArthur cranking the country. And get ready for sports. Let me tell you about the WVRC Media Cares for Kids Radiothon. That's coming up August 20th and 21st. Melissa's going to be on the air broadcasting live both of those days from 6 a.m. until 6 p.m. And we're going to be raising money at the WVU Medicine Children's. 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So, there you go. That's all coming up. And the text line is all brought to you by our friends at the St. George Medical Clinic. So, yes, the WVRC Media Cares for Kids Radio Radiothon coming up August 20th and 21st, and we'll talk more about that as we get closer to those days. Right now, it's time to head to the Metro News Sports Desk. 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
2: Metro News Sports. Good afternoon. I'm Joe Percato. Week 2 of preseason training camp is underway in Morgantown as the Mountaineers put the pieces in place for the 2026 season. Cam Cook is the most high-profile newcomer to come to Morgantown from the transfer portal during the offseason. He was the nation's leading rusher at Jacksonville State last year while running behind an offensive line built by Rick Trickett. Trickett has since returned to the WVU coaching staff.
3: He got a little knack about that first guy not tackling him. And things, so that makes him very good. He knows how to take a lick, how to deliver a lick, and he's what West Virginia football is all about. He's what you want sitting in this room.
2: Check out more from Trickett and Greg Carey's story at WVMetroNews.com. Like many college football programs across the country, Marshall has a roster with several dozen newcomers on it, but there are a number of veterans in their fourth or fifth seasons in the program as well, and that group includes redshirt senior Tariq Montgomery. He enters his fifth season with the Thundering Herd, and he'll anchor the offensive line.
4: We were here since 22, and it's definitely rewarding seeing our, you know, the fruit of our labor, you know, in a way. But it's also, I would say, a bigger responsibility, you know, being in that older guy's perspective. I see what the older guys when I was younger were dealing with and had to deal with. So it's a responsibility, but also it's a great reward.
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3: Here's the Metro News AccuWeather forecast. In the afternoon, expect a mix of clouds and sun with a chance of a thunderstorm in the vicinity. These storms may result in heavy rain, leading to possible flooding and strong winds that could cause damage. The high will reach 86 degrees. Tonight will be mostly cloudy, warm, and muggy with a few showers and the possibility of a thunderstorm. Heavy downpours could bring along damaging winds. The low will be around 69 degrees. For weather anytime, download the AccuWeather app. For Metro News, I'm meteorologist Joe Lundberg.
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And Ramblin' Fever, your classic country cut, all thanks to the Outhouse. 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

0: 98.9 FM, music from Stella Lefty. It's Boston as we creep up on top of the 4 o'clock air news coming up at the top of the hour. All thanks to Darren's Pizza Shack. We got your healthy living update coming up, and that's all thanks to the St. George Medical Clinic as we get into the last hour of your workday. Now, coming up tomorrow morning, Joe Danger, our very own Paul Harvey of radio. Man, he's something else, you know? Well, he has the Bob's Automotive Weekly Keyword Contest, and tomorrow morning at 7:20, he's going to throw out a Bob's Automotive Weekly Keyword. Now, you are going to have 2 days, that's 2 days, one, two, to text that back to us to 636-9363. On Thursday, he's going to pull a winner for a 6-quart synthetic oil change from our friends at Bob's, all because we know a guy named Bob and we want you to know Bob too. So there you go. It's the Bob's Automotive Weekly Keyword Contest with our very own Joe Danger right here tomorrow morning. Be sure to check it out. All right, we got to bounce. We're back in moments. I got Hudson Westbrook coming up, Cody Johnson, and some Vincent Mason as we roll on cranking the country on WDNA.
1: 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Kick things off with the horse show and community church service at 10. 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
2: With this Metro News Minute, I'm Jeff Jenkins. House of Delegates Finance Committee Chairman Vernon Chris says he's not done yet. Chris filed today to run as a write-in candidate in the November general election after being upset in the May primary. Governor Patrick Morrissey worked against Chris in that race. Write-ins have until September 15th to file. Governor Morrissey today making an announcement connected to his two-day tour last week through southern West Virginia talking about water issues. Morrissey says $3 million from his civil contingency fund is going to the group VOED to help rebuild a non-state bridge that was washed out near Sunset Drive in the McDowell County community of Gary in last year's flood.
3: During our tour, we heard about some of the bridges, the challenges that happened. I talked about the role of the state. There are certain things the state can do, certain things the state can't do. But one thing we could always do is partner with people in the community and solve problems.
2: 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With this Metro News Minute, I'm Jeff Chang.
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7: Here's the Metro News AccuWeather forecast. In the afternoon, expect a mix of clouds and sun with a chance of a thunderstorm in the vicinity. These storms may result in heavy rain, leading to possible flooding and strong winds that could cause damage. The high will reach 86 degrees. Tonight will be mostly cloudy, warm, and muggy with a few showers and the possibility of a thunderstorm. Heavy downpours could bring along damaging winds. The low will be around 69 degrees. For weather anytime, download the AccuWeather app. For Metro News, I'm meteorologist Joe Lundberg.
1: And good Monday afternoon, Johnny checking in. August the 10th, it is, and a big week. My goodness, we've got the Randolph County Fair. That's all fired up. It's Harvest Nights and Carnival Lights, and we're going to be out. Joe Danger's going to be out Wednesday night for Family Fun Night from 5 until 7, and we're both going to be out Thursday for Senior Day. So we hope to see you. That's going to be at Hammer Hall, and we hope to see you there. Right now, easing it into the 4 with some Bailey Zimmerman. Hey, we got Jelly Roll coming up, Dan and Shay, and some Zach Top. Good Monday afternoon, and thanks for joining us on 98.9 WDNA.

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It's Jelly Roll as we crank the country on the afternoon drive. John Ellison here, beyond blessed to be able to crank out some of this great music, like this one right here from Dan and Shay. And Say So. Megan Maroney's got those beautiful things coming up, and Zach Top is just south of Sanity. Good Monday afternoon.

0: That's Zach Topp's newest tune, and we're just south of Sanity on a Monday afternoon. John Ellison, beyond blessed to be your host today, cranking out some of your favorites and getting ready for the Randolph County Fair Wednesday. It is, family fun night. Joe Danger's going to be set up from 5 until 7 o'clock, prepping the evening, making sure everybody knows what's happening out at Camp Pioneer. Now at 6:30, this is going to be from 6 until 9, but at 6:30, we've got a pet show at the outdoor stage. At 7 o'clock, you can head to the Upper Hillside Arena for the Kids Cart Extravaganza, and then you can sing your heart out at karaoke from 7 to 9 at the outdoor stage. Joe Danger, once again, going to be set up broadcasting live. We encourage you to come by. Tell us what you love about the fair, and we'll put you on the air. You can talk to the listening audience and have some fun with us. We love it when the listening audience comes by, and especially during an event like this. So make sure you swing by and tell us what your favorite part of the fair is. Now, Thursday, mine and Joe's, because, you know, we're seniors, and it's taken us a long time to get old, and I didn't come up with that. That's a Joe Danger saying. So, anyway, we're going to be at Senior Day. We're going to be there from 10 until 2. The event's from 10 until 4. It's at Hammer Hall, and we invite you to come out. I know that myself and Joe's going to be broadcasting live. Maybe, hopefully, I can get him to play a little bit of music. My wife's going to be calling bingo. And, we're going to be, trying to make it happen, and just like we always do, we wouldn't miss it for the world. Senior Day. Thursday, 10 until 4, Randolph County Fair. Be sure and check it out. Now, for a complete list of events, you can go to the randolphcountyfair.com. 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So, all right, I'm out of time. It's my life story. I got to bounce. I got Chase Matthew coming up, Morgan Wallen, and Luke Combs as we roll on with a Monday's edition of The Afternoon Drive on 98.9 FM WDNA.
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0: 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It's Luke Combs and Be By You. Hey, Joe Danger tomorrow morning got that Bob's Automotive Weekly Keyword Contest. Now, every Tuesday morning at about 7:20, our very own Mr. Joe Danger, he'll throw out a Bob's Automotive Weekly Keyword. Now, you're going to have 2 days once you receive that keyword to text that back to us to 6369363. On Thursday, he'll pull a winner out for a 6-quart synthetic oil change, all because we know a guy. We know a guy named Bob at Bob's Automotive, and we want you to know Bob, too. But you got to be in it to win it. So make sure you check it out. It's the Bob's Automotive Weekly Keyword Contest tomorrow morning with Mr. Joe Danger. All right, coming up at 5 o'clock, man, we got news at 5. News is brought to you by Bob's Automotive, and then we're going to head you down to Beender's on the drive at 5. 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
6: Here's the Metro News AccuWeather forecast. In the afternoon, expect a mix of clouds and sun with a chance of a thunderstorm in the vicinity. These storms may result in heavy rain, leading to possible flooding and strong winds that could cause damage. The high will reach 86 degrees. Tonight will be mostly cloudy, warm, and muggy with a few showers and the possibility of a thunderstorm. Heavy downpours could bring along damaging winds. The low will be around 69 degrees. For weather anytime, download the AccuWeather app. For Metro News, I'm meteorologist Joe Lundberg.
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And when it comes to all of your storage needs, give them a call today. 636-7079, serving Randolph, Pocahontas, and surrounding counties. Rolling towards the five. It's time to call it a day. Here's George and Luke to help.

0: 98.9 FM. George and Luke, as we put the ribbon on the afternoon drive. Coming up at the top of the hour, we got that news at 5, all brought to you by Bob's Automotive. Then we're going to head you down to Beender's on the drive at 5. And thanks for everybody coming out on our last First Friday event. Off the chart, man. We had Jamie and Danny playing, all kinds of great food. And we appreciate everybody coming out and being a part of such a great event. So we'll tell you all about what's happening throughout the week. And tonight, we got a menu that you don't want to miss out on. Some of the best home cooking ever, and Beender's Restaurant and Tavern hooking us up on the drive at 5. Barber County Fair in full swing. We want to invite you to come out. It's Harvest Nights and Carnival Lights, and you can get a complete list of events at RandolphCountyFair.com. So, looks like we've got Family Fun Night Wednesday night from 6 until 9. Joe Danger is going to be on site from 5 until 7 broadcasting live, so we invite you to stop by and see Joe and take part in this wonderful event. Now, on Thursday, it's Senior Day at Hammer Hall, and we want to invite you to come out between 10 and 4. Joe and myself will be there from 10 until 2, and we invite you to come by and check it out. Yeah, it's full swing. I mean, we're in full swing at the Randolph County Camp Fair, Camp Pioneer, Beverly, West Virginia. So we do hope to see you there. All right. We got to get out of the way and put the ribbon on today. Get you into the 5 o'clock hour. I got Drew Baldridge coming up, Luke Combs, and some Jason Aldean with that night train to help us out. Yeah, we're about ready to wrap it up here on the afternoon drive and get you into the drive at 5. That's all next. 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And as always, remember to tip those bartenders and waitresses.
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2: With this Metro News Minute, I'm Jeff Jenkins. A Morgantown area man's going to prison for the rest of his life with no chance for parole. Joseph Navarra was sentenced today in Montague County Circuit Court after his conviction earlier this year in the 2024 death of Kimberly Osborne. Osborne's mother, Rose Osborne, says Navarra doesn't deserve anything less.
3: He's where he needs to be. We got justice for Kim. She was a kind, loving, generous, giving person.
2: Kimberly Osborne's remains were found in a shallow grave. School starts this week in some West Virginia counties. Today at the state capitol, House Democrats calling on more funding for public education. Montague County Delegate Anitra Hamilton says several factors have created a severe drop in funding.
4: What we're calling on is for our entire body to come together to produce a comprehensive plan that will allow us to strengthen our public education. Our public education system is under attack.
2: State lawmakers meeting for interim committee meetings at the Capitol, and those will continue tomorrow. With this Metro News Minute, I'm Jeff Jenkins.
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6: Here's the Metro News AccuWeather forecast. Tonight, expect mainly cloudy skies and high humidity with a few showers and a thunderstorm. Damaging winds could occur with heavy downpours. The low will be 68. Tomorrow will bring mostly cloudy conditions with high humidity, along with a few showers and a thunderstorm. Be on the lookout for flooding as downpours may come with locally damaging wind gusts. The high will reach 79. For weather anytime, download the AccuWeather app. For Metro News, I'm meteorologist Jason Caterina.
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12: All right, it's finally that time of the day, the time to hit the door running, and let's head down to Beender's Restaurant and Tavern and see what's happening. 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

0: cranking the country with Lainey Wilson. Jesus Jones, phones. I love it, man. Good stuff. Lyrical poetry and nothing like a blues 7 chord in there to make it just perfect. So there you go. Hey, it's The Drive at 5, and let me tell you what else you can make perfect. 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Tonight, it's burger night. 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

0: It's George Burns on the drive at 5. And it won't be long until we got it all wrapped up, sewed up, and in the books. 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
4: Here's the Metro News AccuWeather forecast. Tonight, expect mainly cloudy skies and high humidity with a few showers and a thunderstorm. Damaging winds could occur with heavy downpours. The low will be 68. Tomorrow will bring mostly cloudy conditions with high humidity, along with a few showers and a thunderstorm. Be on the lookout for flooding as downpours may come with locally damaging wind gusts. The high will reach 79. For weather anytime, download the AccuWeather app. For Metro News, I'm meteorologist Jason Caterina.
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It's Mr. Ricky Skaggs with a classic country cut for sure, all brought to you by The Outhouse. And remember, when it comes to septic tank pumping, don't delay. Call today, 636-7079, serving Randolph, Pocahontas, and surrounding counties. Right now, it's All My Exes as we roll on with The Drive at 5, top of the evening.

0: all my exes. As we get ready to wrap it up here on The Drive at 5, John Ellison here. Beyond blessed to be able to tell you what's happening with our friends down at 314 Davis Avenue. That's where you are going to find the staff and crew at Beender's Restaurant and Tavern. 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
1: With this Metro News Minute, I'm Jack Carlson. Severe weather warnings are in effect from the National Weather Service across the Mountain State. Metro News meteorologist Brian Hughes says high winds and intense showers should be coming.
2: Over the next 3 days is round after round of lines of storms that are fairly large. And again, this pattern is conducive to derechos moving through. Nothing like the 2012 derecho, but still at least smaller versions of that.
1: 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Governor Patrick Morrisey announcing today that the money is going to volunteer organizations active in disasters, VOAD. One of those bridges they're working to rebuild is one in Gary. Morrisey says losing a bridge is a critical loss for those cut off from their homes. Those bridges were washed out by last year's flooding. You can read more about the announcement today at our website, WVMetroNews.com. With this Metro News Minute, I'm Jack Rawls.
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4: Here's the Metro News AccuWeather forecast. Tonight, expect mainly cloudy skies and high humidity with a few showers and a thunderstorm. Damaging winds could occur with heavy downpours. The low will be 68. Tomorrow will bring mostly cloudy conditions with high humidity, along with a few showers and a thunderstorm. Be on the lookout for flooding as downpours may come with locally damaging wind gusts. The high will reach 79. For weather anytime, download the AccuWeather app. For Metro News, I'm meteorologist Jason Caterina.
5: All right, here we go. Off into the 6 o'clock hour. Allen's coming up next hour. He's going to take you to Midnight Joe Danger right here tomorrow morning, and Taylor Swift to start us off. I knew you. Hey, we got the Randolph County Fair to talk about. We got the WVRC Media Cares for Kids Radiothon to talk about, and we'll do that all coming up this hour.

Justin Moore, and time's a-tickin'. It most definitely is 8:25 tonight. The sun will set tomorrow morning, 6:25. It will rise, and hopefully we'll start a new day. So get out there, get you some, get all you can, and remember, surround yourself with the awesome presence of music anytime you can, man. 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

It's John Morgan and Kid Myself. Good stuff. Tony, back in with you, talking about the Randolph County Fair. Let's tell you what's happening, man. All week at Camp Pioneer, we've got Harvest Nights and Carnival Lights. Now, Wednesday is Family Fun Night.

0: That's from 6 until 9. The pet show starts about 6:30 on the outdoor stage. At 7 o'clock, head up to the Upper Middle Arena and the Hillside Arena for the Kids Cart Extravaganza. And then we've got karaoke from 7 to 9 on the outdoor stage. Joe Danger will be there from 5 until 7, getting everybody geared up and ready to go. And then we're back out on Thursday for Senior Day at Hammer Hall. It's going to be from 10 until 4. Joe and myself will be there from 10 until 2. And, yeah, we hope to see you there, man. I know my wife is calling bingo. Hopefully I can get Joe maybe to do a song or two. I'm going to try. I know in years past we have, and it's a lot of fun. So get out and take in some of the great stuff that's happening at Camp Pioneer. Yes, the Randolph County Fair in full swing. It's Harvest Nights and Carnival Lights. 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

0: 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Joe Danger tomorrow morning about 7:20. Got the Bob's Automotive Weekly Keyword Contest. He's going to throw out a weekly keyword, and then you're going to have 2 days to text that back to us at 636-9363. On Thursday, he's going to pull a winner for a 6-quart synthetic oil change, all because we know a guy named Bob at Bob's Automotive. And we want you to know Bob, too. So that's all happening 7:20 tomorrow morning. He'll throw the keyword out, and 7:20 Thursday morning, he'll let the machine spit us out a winner, and we'll let you know. Winner, winner. But you got to be in it to win it. So make sure you check it out tomorrow morning with Joe Danger at 7:20 for the Bob's Automotive Weekly Keyword Contest. All right, we're out of the way for just a moment. Back into it. I got you a classic country cut on the way, all thanks to the Outhouse. And Alan's ready to go at 7 o'clock. He'll take you to midnight and know that we got your country covered on 98.9 WDNE, your new home for Mountaineer sports.
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That's the Statler Brothers with Hello Mary Lou with a classic country cut. All thanks to the outhouse. And remember, when it comes to septic tank pumping, don't delay. 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Here's Zach Toppin just south of Sanity as we get ready to hand it over to Alan on 98.9.

0: Travis Tritt and just drift off to dream. Well, that's going to do it for me, John Ellison, been in since about 3 o'clock and just beyond blessed to be able to do what I do each day. Thank you so much for your tremendous support of Live and Local Radio. Randolph County Fair is in full swing. Joe's going to be out Wednesday night from 5 until 7 for Family Fun Night. 6 to 9, be sure and come out. We got a pet show at 6:30. We've got the Kids Cart Extravaganza at 7. And from 7 to 9, we've got karaoke. So you can take part in all of that and stop by and see Joe Danger. He'll be getting folks ready from 5 until 7. And then we're both out on Thursday for Senior Day from 10 until 2. And the events from 10 until 4 at Hammer Hall. So we hope to see you there. It's Harvest Nights and Carnival Lights all week long at the Randolph County Fair. And you can check them out at randolphcountyfair.com for a complete list of events. Hey, guys, we'll do it all again tomorrow. Alan is ready to go. He's trying to get me out of here. I know he's got stuff to do. He wants to play some music. So we're going to let him do just that. You guys be safe. Keep us in your prayers. I'll take all I can get. I'm held together by them. So please, maybe a little extra if you would. And if the Lord tarries, we'll do it all again tomorrow. Until then, stay safe, stay happy, and whatever you do, love somebody.
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Jelly Roll, he's not okay on this Monday evening. But you know who is? The Night Owl on 98.9 WDNE. That's right, I'm doing okay. And hopefully you are too, because, you know, it's a Monday. Let's have some confidence in this week is the best word, I guess. And, you know, we're going to make it through it one way or another. And, of course, I'm going to bring you nothing but the best in country to help you do that. And let's kick it off with Riley Green.

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0: Glenn Campbell from 1977, Southern Nights. You know, that's a warm, nostalgic, and breezy chart topper infused with memories of him growing up in Louisiana. And you heard it here, thanks to those awesome folks at the Outhouse. I tell you what, if you need your septic tank pump, all you have to do is reach out to them at 304-636-7079. Coming up next on 98.9 WDNE, we've got your AccuWeather forecast. 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
4: Here's the Metro News AccuWeather forecast. Tonight, expect mainly cloudy skies and high humidity with a few showers and a thunderstorm. Damaging winds could occur with heavy downpours. The low will be 68. Tomorrow will bring mostly cloudy conditions with high humidity, along with a few showers and a thunderstorm. Be on the lookout for flooding as downpours may come with locally damaging wind gusts. The high will reach 79. For weather anytime, download the AccuWeather app. For Metro News, I'm meteorologist Jason Caterina.

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0: WDNE. Stick around. We got the brand new Blake Shelton on the way. Little Jimmy Dickens and Jason Aldean as well. But right now, let me tell you what happened on this day in country music. Back in 1991, Vince Gill joined the Grand Ole Opry. In 2002, Porter Wagoner and Jumpin' Bill Carlisle were announced as the newest members of the Country Music Hall of Fame. And in 2006, Josh Turner scored his second platinum album with Your Man.
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0: But I was on my way to anywhere else when I turned 18. Cause when you got a fast car, you think you got everything.

save gas and them foreign jobs. 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

Shelton with another great one, his brand new one, Let Him In Anyway, 98.9 WDNE. Oh my goodness, it's time for another great classy country cut, and this one comes to us from 1965. It's Little Jimmy Dickens, and this song, I got tickled when I was a youngster, and I still laugh at this song today. It's called May the Bird of Paradise Fly Up Your Nose. It was his biggest crossover pop and country hit, and it reached number one on the country charts, and you're hearing it now thanks to those awesome folks at Gen Transport. Hey, want to get your CDL license? 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All you have to do is reach out to them at 304-636-7079.

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0: Stick around. Jordan Davis, Jason Aldean, Morgan Wallen, and Chris Jansen are coming up on 98.9 WDNE. Of course, we'll get into the 8 o'clock hour right after that. But hey, let me tell you about what's going on right now. The Randolph County Fair is in full swing. And of course, it's located at Camp Pioneer in Beverly. Now, Wednesday evening is Family Fun Night. That'll be going on from 6 to 9 p.m. Some of the other things going on Wednesday night at 6:30, it's the Pet Show at the Outdoor Stage. 7 p.m., head to the Upper Hillside Arena for the Kids Cart Extravaganza. And, of course, if you like singing, well, you can sing your heart out with karaoke from 7 to 9 at the Outdoor Stage. And watch out, Joe Danger will be set up from 5 to 7, broadcasting live. So while you're up there having fun, stop by and say hi to Joe, will you?
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